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2: 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I'm about to.

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You know, it's always pretty sad when the College World Series leaves Omaha. You know, you gotta wait another year for all that fun. But I'm sure you can agree, it's really nice not having to deal with all that traffic. It's Matt Maher.

0: Life 100.7. That was Matt Maher with Gonna Be All Right. I'm Ben, and sometimes I think we take vacations a little too seriously. I mean, think about it. You get to your vacation spot, specifically, you know, a restful vacation. What is the first thing you want to do? You want to rest. That can be by the pool. That can be outside. But what about just taking a nap inside? I was on a trip recently and I felt kind of guilty for taking time to nap when I was on vacation. Maybe you do that too. I mean, you can kind of do that anytime, but honestly, I enjoyed it. And you know, you're supposed to be resting on vacation anyway.
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0: 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He is a shield to those who take refuge in Him." 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

0: Life 100.7. That was Brandon Lake with Praise You Anywhere. I'm Ben, and I kind of find it hilarious that people are nostalgic for old camcorder footage and pictures. I've been seeing a trend on social media of people using their old tech, you know, the iPods before the touchscreen, and people using the 2010s camcorders for that old grainy effect. You get nostalgia from what you used growing up, and I guess those people are growing up too. But the things I remember being nostalgic for me were those big cameras that you kind of needed to plug in to use, or at least have an obnoxiously big battery. Maybe that's a sign you and I are getting old, but you'll never take away my home videos.
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C.S. Lewis once said, when Christ died, he died for you individually, just as much as if you had been the only person in the world. 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

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Hey, I'm Ben, and I've got a new one for you from CC Winans here. Well, I say it's new, but it's definitely got a familiar vibe to it. It's worthy of it all.

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0: 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That was Ann Wilson with God's Story. I'm Ben, and sadly, it's time for me to head out this evening, but I do want to leave you with a little bit of encouragement that no matter where you find yourself, no matter how dark it might get, no matter if you've hit rock bottom, God is always going to be there with you. He has in my life, and that's why I know for certain he'll be there for you as well. Psalm 139:11-12 says, "If I say, surely the darkness will hide me and the light become night around me, even the darkness will not be dark to you. The night will shine like the day, for darkness is as light to you." See you next time.
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2: 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And Proverbs 30, verse 15 says, "The leech is never satisfied. 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

0: love.
1: I wrote this song during a time when I felt completely lost. This is Zach Williams, and this is the story behind my new song, Wait For Me. I've been walking through life trying to figure out everything on my own, carrying things I should have laid down years ago. And the more I tried, the harder the road got. One day I finally looked up and prayed, God, I need some direction. And what struck me was realizing He had never left. He was just there patiently waiting for me to turn around. Every detour, every stumble, every mile. 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The song is a reminder that even when we take the long way home, God still waits for us.
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2: Need some real hope? 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
3: Many years ago, when I was working in chemical sales, I went to a bachelor party for one of our salesmen. After dinner, someone said, "Hey, let's go to the strip joint." Well, I was a Christian and I couldn't go, and told them, "No, I think I'm going to go home." Well, they all went. And Monday at the office, two of the guys who went came and spoke to me and said, "I can't believe that you didn't go. I wish I hadn't gone either." That's the power of example. Listen, there are people in your life who desperately need to see that you're for real. Jesus has come by His Spirit to live in you so that He can live through you, so that you can be the example He wants you to be. Jesus said, "Let your light so shine before men that they may see your good works and glorify your Father who is in heaven." Now that's real hope.
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0: Jesus packs so much into this chapter. 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
0: 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Jesus teaches the Lord's Prayer. He talks about fasting, going into your inner closet, in your heart. And then he starts talking about anxiety, fear, worry. And he says, don't be worried. Look at the birds of the air. Look at the flowers in the field. If God takes care of them, how much more will he take care of you? So my hope for you as you hear this song is you're reminded by Jesus that everything's going to be all right.
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2: What happens when desire goes unchecked? Hi, I'm Rob West with another Faith and Finance Minute. In 1 Kings 21, King Ahab had power, wealth, and a palace, yet he became consumed by one vineyard he did not own. When Naboth, the owner of the vineyard, refused to sell it, Ahab sulked, and he refused to eat. But the story didn't end there. Ahab's wife, Jezebel, arranged Naboth's murder so he could take what he wanted. That's the danger of coveting. Coveting tells us peace is one possession away. It turns our eyes from God's provision to someone else's portion and blinds us to the truth that none of it belongs to us in the first place. When we embrace the truth that God owns it all, envy loses its power to promise what only God can provide. 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
2: Happy morning.
3: Woohoo!
2: Hopefully things are starting off well.
3: Yes. Beautiful days. We've got cereal sitting in the studio. We can tell you more about that today.
2: Yeah, cereal drive going on. You guys are already showing up. Uh-huh. Whoever brought in the Captain Crunch with Crunch Berries, you have good taste.
3: I've had to keep Nick from stealing it.
2: It's a beautiful cereal. It is a beautiful cereal. Well, however your day is going, I know that today I could really use some prayer for just peace and comfort. So let's start our day off the best way possible by going to God in prayer.
3: God, thank you for today. Thank you for people who honestly who love the station. Thank you for those who are having a struggle right now, whether it's pain, whether it's illness, whether it's frustration, anger. God, help us all when we experience those to make sure we look at you and look to you for our encouragement and understand that you've got it in your hands. God, thank you for giving us opportunities to share you with others and help us to do that every single moment of today. In your name, amen.

0: 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Nick and Lindsay hanging out with you. And there is a pressing question right now. And Lindsay and I don't often disagree on things.
1: It's very rare, to be honest.
0: It almost drives me bonkers. And we disagree on this big. Breakfast for dinner.
1: Oh, man. It's so easy to do.
0: No.
1: And well, maybe it depends on the breakfast.
0: Okay, so I will. So here's where it stands. My family, like my wife, my kids, they all love breakfast for dinner. Lindsay loves breakfast for dinner. I do not agree with that. I am not a breakfast for dinner person. And I will admit that, yeah, it can be easy. Eggs, sausage, that can be very easy. It just feels wrong.
1: Okay, why?
0: Because it's breakfast.
1: So it's just a mental thing? Because I will eat gravy and biscuits 24/7 if you have it available.
0: But biscuits and gravy is very good. But yeah, no, I'm not a breakfast for dinner person. I'm just not up for it. It just doesn't seem right. Where do you stand on this?
1: I think you need to give us a call. 402-342-5424.
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0: Life 100.7. That was Lauren Daigle with Let It Be a Hallelujah. I am your Professor Nick, along with student teacher Lindsay, for class today.
1: I don't know if I can listen to you today, Mr. No Breakfast for Dinner.
0: All right, take your seats, everybody. Get your textbooks out. Lindsay, that's enough. Ha, ha, ha. So, dad jokes are great for all times. We are on summer vacation now, but you're going to want to start prepping a library of dad jokes for when the kids go back to school.
1: Okay.
0: Well, and it's because if you drive the kids to school, you want to have dad jokes for the drive there, or if you pick them up for the drive home.
1: Or just torture them all summer.
0: Well, that's true. You can practice them all with that, too. And for example, did you hear about the girl who brought a ladder to school?
1: No.
0: Yeah, she was starting high school. Had to reach it because it was high school.
1: Okay.
0: It wasn't middle school anymore.
1: Can you not torture them with that one? That one's like bad.
0: No, really, that one was like fun. That is the perfect one to tell the kids.
2: Got a dad joke for Nick and Lindsay?
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1: Breakfast for dinner. Are you okay with it? Life 100.7. Hey, it's Nick and Lindsay, and that's the big question, because I'm not a breakfast for dinner person.
2: Mm-hmm,
1: and Lindsay is.
2: But we're talking to Wayne. Now, Wayne, what do you think?
3: I have a question on your dilemma today.
1: Yes, okay, Wayne. Yes.
3: Nick, are you cooking it, or is you just waiting for it to be served?
1: Both. So I'll cook dinner sometimes, but I'll also just wait to be served at times.
3: Yeah.
1: But either way, yeah. I'm just not on board.
3: Oh, okay.
2: Right.
3: Well, Lindsay, I think you're okay.
2: Thank you. I appreciate that. Thank you. I am good with being okay
3: every
2: today.
3: So often, well, see, we've got the sourdough starter we have to turn.
2: Uh-huh.
3: So we have pancakes every once in a while.
2: Nice.
3: For breakfast, for dinner.
2: That's awesome. Yeah. See, it's great, and it's easy, and you can make a ton of them.
3: Well, if you want, yeah.
1: Yeah.
2: It's true.
3: Got enough starter.
1: Yeah, see, and like sourdough pancakes sound delicious. I love pancakes. I love waffles. Like, I love biscuits and gravy. I love all of that. I just, yeah, for breakfast, they're breakfast foods. They're
2: he
1: not
2: has a
1: foods.
2: Mental brick wall against
1: I,
2: it.
1: I guess.
3: Yeah, I think it's all mental is what I'm thinking.
2: It is.
3: That's all I'm picking up.
1: Usually with me, it is mental.
2: Yeah, exactly. It's ridiculous is what it is.
1: So, but where are you at on this? Is anybody with me that, breakfast is good, but at breakfast.

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6: It's 6:42 right now. Looking at traffic, we're slow right now, JFK southbound between Childs and Highway 370, but that's the only slowdown I'm seeing that you need to worry about.

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0: 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Hopefully you're having a wonderful morning. I'm Nick, along with Lindsay.
1: We're ready to fight with Nick about whether breakfast is good for dinner today.
0: It's not.
1: He doesn't like it.
0: I know.
1: It's weird.
0: It's just not good.
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0: 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Oh God, how I need you.
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0: on my mind.
1: Toby Mac and Forrest Frank singing Heaven on My Mind. Hey, Nick and Lindsay. And oh, look at the time, Lindsay.
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1: 402-342-5424. Mm-hmm. We're set to play. And just for playing, you're going to get a Life 100.7 known hat.
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1: Mm-hmm.
2: I have 10 seconds on my clock. What I need is for you to come in and make sure Nick doesn't win. Make sure. He's already saying breakfast is not good for dinner. I think we got it. We got this one.
1: Well,
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1: Okay.
2: Not today.
1: All right. 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That number to call, 402-342-5424. 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
1: Morning Scramble.
0: All right.
1: Okay, I had to prepare for that one.
0: You did.
1: But Karen, how are you doing today? And
0: Karen, are you ready to play Morning Scramble?
2: Oh, I think so. I hear everyone else play this every day, and it's like, oh, would I be able to do this? I guess we'll find out.
1: Well, we shall find out. Well, today is your chance.
0: The good news is you're doing it no matter what's happening now, so it's going on.
1: Thank you for being brave.
2: That's
1: today.
2: True.
0: Yep.
2: Yes.
1: Your category today is things in the sky, but it has to start with the letter E. I got 10 seconds.
2: Okay,
1: go.
2: Okay. Eagles, eaglets, effervescent clouds.
0: Time is up.
1: Amazing. All right.
2: That was hard.
1: That was, you did well, ma'am. You did well. Okay.
0: Yeah.
1: I don't think you're going to get it.
0: What did she have again?
1: Okay, so she had eagles.
0: Yes.
1: Eaglets.
0: Yep.
1: And effervescent clouds. Mm-hmm.
0: Karen, I hope you win. I do too. Effervescent clouds.
1: Effervescent clouds deserves the win.
0: Things in the sky that start with E. I can steal the win from you and the Life 100.7 family. You need two different from me. I also have eagles.
1: Okay. But you don't have effervescent clouds.
0: I have egrets.
1: Egrets, okay.
0: Okay. This last one, it comes down to this last one. Karen, you've won. I had eclipse.
1: You win, Karen!
2: Okay. Yay!
1: Yay!
0: Yes, there's a yay there.
1: Yay!
0: Yep. Mm-hmm. Karen, well deserved, gets the known hat just for playing today. And
1: we will forever view clouds as effervescent now.
0: Yeah. And in fact, I think after the show, I'm just going to stay outside looking for effervescent clouds. You'll get a chance to play Morning Scramble tomorrow at 7:15.
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0: It was a hard time that God brought reminders of his love to her. Life 100.7. Hey, it's Nick and Lindsay with you. And that's what happened to Lori back in 2020. She had heard that there was a cancer diagnosis for her brother, and he had been battling cancer. And on Life 100.7, Zach Williams' song, There Was Jesus, came in at just the right moment to let her know her brother was going home. Mm-hmm. And you made that reminder, that hope, that peace possible in Lori's life.
1: Right, right. Thank you for your generosity to Life 100.7. 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And I got to say, the time for the 2026 fiscal year is running out. Mm-hmm. Next Tuesday is the final day to fill the gap that there is in the books here. So I wonder if you would prayerfully consider a gift. 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
0: 7:46 this morning. Lots of slowdowns to watch out for. Dodge Road eastbound between 192nd and 156 is slow, as well as I-80 eastbound between I-680 and 84th Street. JFK northbound between Childs and Chandler is slow, as well as between Q Street and F. So watch those spots and stay safe.

0: breakfast for dinner. Are you okay with it? Life 100.7. I'm not. I don't like breakfast for dinner.
1: I feel like that's the dumbest question in the world. Paula, what do you think?
0: Yeah, what are you thinking?
2: It's Grandma Paula wondering what's wrong with you, Nick.
0: A lot.
1: Many things.
0: Yeah, a whole lot.
2: Hey, in fact, we call it Brinner around here.
1: Brinner.
0: Oh.
1: I like it.
2: You know?
0: Mm-hmm. And I bet everybody's brimming with excitement when you say you're having it.
1: But,
2: yes, we do it quite often. In fact, yesterday we did oatmeal.
1: Nice.
2: For lunch.
1: All right. For lunch. Yeah. That's a good one.
2: Yeah, I was gonna do, breakfast sandwiches, you know, the English muffin
1: yes.
2: ones. Found out my English muffins had gone bad.
1: Aww,
2: it's like,
1: man.
2: My husband had been craving oatmeal, so I made oatmeal.
1: There you go.
0: There you go. Yeah, I just can't.
2: But
0: like,
2: I
0: like all the food. It's just, it's got to be at breakfast time.
2: Oh, I know.
0: Yeah, I just can't. Yeah, I can't.
1: It's a mental flaw of yours. That's what it is, Nick.
0: Isn't it?
1: It's a mental flaw of his. Will you call in and tell him how wrong he is?
0: So are you up for breakfast for dinner, or are you like me? No, breakfast for dinner is
1: no. Like
0: we're
1: you,
0: not
1: going
0: to do that. 402-342-5424.
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0: Happy morning. Nick and Lindsay getting to hang out with you today.
1: Yeah, and we're arguing cereal today, or not cereal, but breakfast. We're collecting cereal, though.
0: So. Yeah, we are. The Life 100.7 cereal drive, which I, you know, cereal's a good snack. I'll snack on that throughout
1: right,
0: the day.
1: Right, that's true.
0: Just no meal. No breakfast meal.
1: Well, you have problems. Yeah.

0: Life 100.7. That's Caleb and John with Finished. Hi, Nick and Lindsay. I'm trying to find somebody who can understand with me. I just don't like breakfast for dinner. I like breakfast.
1: Yeah.
0: Just, it has to be at breakfast time.
1: I think our friendship is in danger right now, Nick.
0: Yeah.
1: Okay, Matt, what do you think?
2: Good morning, Nick, my guy. We got to talk. This breakfast for dinner thing is amazing. So my wife and I are going on a trip next week, and we were planning out our dinners for this week. Mm-hmm. And I looked at her and I said, hey, I think we have chocolate chip waffles in the freezer that we haven't opened yet.
1: Ooh.
2: And she was like, ooh, breakfast for dinner?
1: Yes.
2: And I was like, yeah. So one of the nights this week, we're having breakfast for dinner.
1: Brilliant.
2: Give me that sausage with the pancakes or waffles and some syrup on it all day long.
1: Agreed.
0: Mm-hmm. Very, very good for breakfast. Yeah.
1: You are missing part of your brain, Nick.
2: I mean, I love you, Nick. Your guys' show is awesome in the mornings. It gives me a lot of hope for my day, but man, yeah, you're missing out on the breakfast for dinner, man.
0: Well, and I'm so glad you enjoy it. That's all I can say.
1: Right.
0: I really just can't, and I just think about it, and I just, yeah, there's just, it's a block. Everybody's like, will you eat that? Yes. For breakfast, like in the morning,
2: it's like green eggs and ham for you.
1: Yeah.
0: Except I know I like it, but like after we get past 10:30, and there, it's not going to happen.
1: Right, that's crazy.
2: Right,
3: fair. What happens when desire goes unchecked? Hi, I'm Rob West with another Faith and Finance Minute. In 1 Kings 21, King Ahab had power, wealth, and a palace, yet he became consumed by one vineyard he did not own. When Naboth, the owner of the vineyard, refused to sell it, Ahab sulked, and he refused to eat. But the story didn't end there. Ahab's wife, Jezebel, arranged Naboth's murder so he could take what he wanted. That's the danger of coveting. Coveting tells us peace is one possession away. It turns our eyes from God's provision to someone else's portion and blinds us to the truth that none of it belongs to us in the first place. When we embrace the truth that God owns it all, envy loses its power to promise what only God can provide. 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

0: 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That was Peter Burton.
1: Yes, it
0: Where
1: was.
0: Would I be?
1: Mm-hmm.
0: Hey, Nick and Lindsay with you, and it's time for class.
1: I'm still vibing off that song. Why you gotta ruin it?
0: You can still vibe with Dad Joke 101, educating you on all things breakfast to dad joke.
1: Okay, fine.
0: Yep, so we're talking breakfast right now, and so this is a great dad joke to just focus on that topic for you. Recently, my wife and I celebrated our 26th wedding anniversary. Happy anniversary, Kimbers. Mm-hmm. And my wife woke up, she looked at me, and she said, "Honey, can you make me breakfast in bed?" And I said, "No, I'd have to go to the kitchen to do that." Because that's the stove and everything is right there. It can be messy.
1: Yeah.
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0: 8:22 this morning, looking at your traffic, got an accident on the right shoulder of I-80 eastbound at 42nd Street exit. It's causing stop-and-go traffic all the way to I-680. Then we've got stop-and-go traffic Dodge Road eastbound between I-680 and 90th Street, and slow right now on Dodge Road eastbound between 168 and 156. Watch those spots and be safe.

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0: 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That was Ann Wilson. Hey, Nick and Lindsay with you. And I'm finding out that I'm a little bit alone on this.
1: As if you didn't know.
0: Yeah. breakfast for dinner is very common, apparently.
1: It's fabulous.
0: I can't do it. I don't think it's okay. Like, it's fine if you're going to do that and stuff, but I can't do that. And Greg says, you know, I'm good with breakfast anytime. Come on, Nick.
1: Yeah, he straight up says what I say. Come on, Nick.
0: Yeah. Greg continues. If breakfast was just for the first meal of the day, why is IHOP open 24 hours?
1: Mm-hmm.
0: They serve hamburgers. There you go. I don't know what is wrong. I can't get past the fact. It's not that the food is gross. I can't get past the fact that dinner time is for dinner.
1: He's a rule follower and he can't handle it.
0: Yeah, breakfast. Like, I can't have dinner food at breakfast time because it's not dinner time.
1: Although he did say he eats pizza for breakfast sometimes.
0: Yeah, that's a holdover from college, I think.
1: It is for a lot of people.
0: Yeah.
1: Not me, but a lot of people.
0: Am I just alone on this? I think.
1: That's, it feels like you are today.
0: I think so. Uh-huh.
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0: 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Nick and Lindsay clapping along with you.
1: Yep, and we have established that Nick's a little bit loose in the brain right now because he doesn't like breakfast for dinner. What?
0: It's just weird. 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

0: House fires, I thank God, here on Life 100.7. Hey, Nick and Lindsay with you.
1: Yes. Now, what the contest is today, there's no winner, no loser. Okay. But breakfast for dinner. Yeah. How do you feel about this? Because Nick does not like it.
0: Well, and it's becoming very clear, like with all the calls and people posting and stuff. I am alone.
1: People are very opinionated about this and opinionated alone. In the right way.
0: So
1: breakfast for dinner. Yes.
0: I don't like breakfast for dinner. It's not that I dislike the foods. It's just, it seems so foreign to me. Like people are talking about once a week, they have breakfast for dinner. And that seems like a foreign planet to me. Mm. Just strange.
1: And nobody's there with you.
0: Yeah.
1: You're on
0: I
1: that
0: know.
1: Planet by yourself.
0: My wife, Kim, my kids, they like breakfast for dinner. And if they want to do that, I'll let them. That's fine. I'll just make something else.
1: Wait. How do you feel about quiche?
0: Oh, that's just gross.
1: Because I always ate quiche for dinner growing up.
0: For me, you can quiche that goodbye.
1: Oh, wow. Wow. Yeah. We have a whole nother issue now.
0: Yeah.
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1: All right. The goal that we're trying to fill up open door missions shelves with is 3,500 boxes. And yes, they have room. Okay. We've already stepped in. We've got probably 10 or so.
0: Mm-hmm.
1: So of course it needs to move up.
0: Yeah.
1: So Life 100.7 and Open Door Mission are working together. That means you're coming together to help fill tummies of those kids who don't get breakfast all the time.
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0: testimony. That was Terry in here on Life 100.7. Nick and Lindsay, thanks for hanging out with us. And I guess I just have to accept I am strange because I do not like breakfast for dinner.
1: I find it odd that he has not accepted that yet at this point. And it's not just because he won't eat breakfast for dinner.
0: Yeah, that's
1: so true. So many reasons.
0: Yes.
1: Oh, we still love you, Nick. It's okay. You just can't come to my house for dinner, okay?
0: I know you don't just eat breakfast for dinner.
1: No, I do not. Actually, I forget it's an option half the time. Today, we're going to walk through with this encouragement. This is when you got to remember. Psalm 139, verse 14 says, I praise you because I am fearfully and wonderfully made. Your works are wonderful. I know that full well.

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0: That was Katie Nicole on Life 100.7. Hey, I'm Tammy, bringing you a little trivia for your midweek. Okay, what does the Grinch and Tony the Tiger have in common? Okay, you know the movie The Grinch Who Stole Christmas. You know that song that is sung, "You're a Mean One, Mr. Grinch"? Well, did you know that that is the same voice as Tony the Tiger? Yes, the tiger on the Frosted Flakes commercials. I had no idea until now. 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
4: 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Well, I was a Christian and I couldn't go, and told them, "No, I think I'm going to go home." Well, they all went. And Monday at the office, two of the guys who went came and spoke to me and said, "I can't believe that you didn't go. I wish I hadn't gone either." 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Listen, there are people in your life who desperately need to see that you're for real. 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

0: grateful for you.
1: That was Chandler Moore with God. I'm just grateful. I'm definitely feeling that one today. Hey, I'm Tammy on Life 100.7. And I got to be honest, I am not a fan of losing. Maybe you can relate to that. I was playing in the backyard with my kids and it was a close game. And I lost. And in that moment, I really wanted to justify why it wasn't fair. Yes, I know I'm an adult, but I do act childish sometimes. But then I had this thought. Okay, yes, I may have lost, but I have an opportunity to celebrate somebody else's win. And so I just bragged on my kids how they're awesome at almost everything they do. They're energetic, they're lively. And I started feeling better about the whole thing. And so I want to ask you today, who is someone you can celebrate? Maybe you can shoot them a text. Maybe you can give them a call or stop them in the hallway and just say, hey, here's what I really like about you, or here is what I see you're doing well. Because even when we don't win and celebrate other wins, that right there, I think is a win-win.
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Okay, whenever I'm feeling overwhelmed with dishes or laundries, I found a new therapy. It's making sourdough. Yeah, it keeps me busy for the next 8 hours.

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0: That was John Reddick with The Way on Life 100.7. Okay, that right there was a core memory.
1: What Mom already knows.
0: I don't know if you've seen the movie Inside Out, but that is truly what the whole movie is about. Those core memories for a little girl named Riley. And maybe you have your own core memories from childhood. Those things that have just stuck with you over time, especially in summer. Okay, one of mine was road trips. Not just that, but my mom would put these little boxes inside the car and I could never open it till we hit our first stop. And inside was all these fun little things for me to do to keep me occupied when we were traveling down the road. And if you are looking to make some core memories with your kids this summer, they say try a weekly ritual, something that you do every week that's consistent, or maybe even a monthly adventure, like going camping or having the cousins sleep over. And anytime you can get your kids to choose something fun away from their phones, you know that right there is sure to be a core memory.
1: It's uplifting.
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0: That was Elevation Worship with Alleluia. You know, Life 100.7 brought our friend Brittany from Omaha hope during the hard times. She shares her story that she started listening after losing her son because she needed a way to pull herself out of the darkness of grief that she was feeling. 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

0: Life 100.7. That was Josiah Queen with Dusty Bibles. Hey, I'm Tammy, and I never really thought about it until now. Okay, recently I was in an airport traveling to Florida. My brother was picking me up and I told him I was on my way to baggage claim. He texts me about 5 minutes later saying, okay, do you have your luggage? And I said, I'm still walking to the baggage claim. You know, I thought, why so far away? I mean, this is a very long walk, but did you know there's a reason for it? Yeah, neither did I until now. Okay, when the Houston airport kept receiving complaints about the 7-minute wait time for the luggage, they decided to work smarter instead of harder. So they moved the gate to make sure that the passengers walked 6 times longer to get to their bags. And when they got there, guess what? There was no wait. And did it work? I know you're wondering. Yes. Yes, it did. They said as a result, their complaints decreased to near zero.
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0: That was We the Kingdom and Hey, I'm Tammy on Life 100.7. Okay, when was the last time you looked out at creation and you were just in awe? Maybe for you, it was watching the sunset or looking over an ocean. Yeah, I can relate to that one. Taking a walk through the forest or visiting the Grand Canyon. You know, the cool thing about creation is it always points to the creator, like how big God is, how good he is, how he created everything on purpose with purpose. And here's what I want to remind you today. You, my friend, are part of his creation. You were made in his uniqueness and his likeness, and you have huge purpose. Here's a great reminder for you today from Psalm 139 verse 14. I praise you because I am fearfully and wonderfully made. Your works are wonderful. I know that. Full well.
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0: That was Zach Williams and Ben Fuller on Life 100.7. Hey, I'm Tammy. And you know, it wouldn't be summer without a classic watermelon. So many things to love about those juicy, tasty little friends. But you know, I feel like the seeds, they just don't get much love. Or do they? Did you know there are entire competitions really dedicated to spitting those seeds? Yeah, maybe you've been a part of one. Maybe you're going to be invited to one soon. And if you are, I really want you to walk away the winner. So I want to tell you the four easy steps you can take to be the watermelon spitting seed champ. Okay, I don't have any experience. I just learned it on Google. Okay, number one, you want to select the largest, heaviest seed. Place it on your tongue and then give it all you got. Blow as hard as you can down the spitway. Yeah, that's literally what it's called. And claim your trophy. It's as easy as that.
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0: 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Hey, I'm Tammy, and please, please tell me it's happened to you. You see a familiar face in the crowd. They're coming straight towards you, and your mind goes blank, and you cannot remember their name, and you absolutely don't love that. So all you say is, hey, you. Okay, I have been there so many times, and I am working on remembering names because that is an important skill to have. And I recently saw this little trick that can really help. It's really creating a connection to that person, finding something that you can associate with their name to help you remember. So if you meet Lisa, like in your mind, you can say, oh, that's Lisa with the lip gloss. Or if you meet a girl named Olivia, you can say, oh, like the olive, Olivia Olive. You associate it. Now, they say it doesn't have to be factually accurate. It just helps you create a connection. So when I introduce myself to people, I can say, hi, my name is Tammy, 1M with one I.
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0: That was Phil Wickham and Crowder on Life 100.7. Hey, I'm Tammy, and finding hope in the hard places. That truly is Lori's story. She said back in 2020, she learned that her brother, who had been battling cancer for 9 years, decided he was ready to meet Jesus. She turned on Life 100.7 and Zach Williams sang There Was Jesus. She said she felt such peace wash over her, and her brother, he was going home to see Jesus. 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
3: 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I'm about to.

0: Are you a fan of cereal? I know I am. I like a good bowl of cereal in the morning. Life 100.7. But did you know that there's a lot of families who are struggling to get the needed food in their stomachs, especially kids this summer? Open Door Mission helps families who struggle with food insecurity right here in Omaha. And we're teaming up with them to really make a huge difference by getting some of those boxes of cereal on their shelves and then off as they hand them out to needed kids and families. The goal is to stock their shelves with 3,500 boxes of cereal. So as you're out shopping this summer, you can get some extra boxes and drop them off here at Life 100.7, or you can order them from the Cereal Drive 2026 wish list at lifeomaha.com, and you can just get them ordered and delivered if that's easier. 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

0: 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Hey, I'm Bruce. It's a Wednesday, and so maybe you just need a stress reliever and just kind of a mindless question or a fun question. I'm wondering, what food do you love to eat one way but not another? Lori loves deviled eggs, but she won't eat egg salad sandwiches. That's interesting. Tracy loves raw carrots, but doesn't like to eat them cooked. What is it for you? I'd love to hear. You can text me at 402-342-5424. We're tackling the important stuff, food, this afternoon.
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0: Just a little bit of traffic this afternoon. Stop and go traffic on JFK southbound between Childs and Highway 370. And then an accident on the right shoulder of I-80 westbound just before Madison Avenue.

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6: There's some stop-and-go traffic on JFK southbound between Chandler Road and Highway 370. Then on I-80 westbound, just before Madison Avenue, there's an accident on the right shoulder there. Look out. There's also some slow traffic on I-80 eastbound between I-680 and 72nd. Then slow traffic on I-80 westbound between 42nd and 60th. And then finally, some slow traffic on Dodge westbound between 72nd and 120th.

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1: So what's a food that you can eat one way but not another? Maybe it's deviled eggs, but you don't like egg salad. Raw carrots, but you don't like them cooked, or the other way around. Life 100.7. I'm Bruce. That's the afternoon question. And it's really interesting, the different preferences here. This one's a little outside the box. Christy talks about how she can eat cake. She loves cake. And she likes ice cream. She just has to have them in separate bowls. So I guess that kind of fits in that category. She loves dipping crackers in soup, but doesn't want them to get in the soup. Won't eat them together. She'll eat cereal, but once it's mushy, she doesn't like the milk in there. Christy, they're very fascinating. I'm not sure what's all going on here, but I have known some people that they can't let their food touch, like, on their plate. And I'm always like, well, what's the old saying? It all goes to the same place. But I'm wondering if you have some food idiosyncrasies, or a food you can eat one way or not another. Let me know. You could text me, 402-342-5424.
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6: Standard stop-and-go traffic on JFK southbound between Chandler Road and Highway 370. Then there's an accident on the right shoulder of I-80 westbound just before Madison Avenue, and an accident reported at 72nd at Pratt Street. There's some slow traffic on I-80 eastbound between I-680 and 72nd, as well as slow traffic on I-80 westbound between 42nd and 72nd. And then finally, some slow traffic on Dodge westbound between 72nd and 129th.

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Life 100.7. It is at times, is it not? What are you going up against today? Know that God is great. He's good. He is with you. Here's Chris Tomlin.

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I sense a theme there.

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4: There's some stop-and-go traffic on JFK southbound between Chandler Road and Cape Hart Road. Then an accident on the right shoulder of I-680 westbound at 72nd Street, causing stop-and-go traffic from US 75. Then an accident reported on I-480 southbound at Martha Street, causing stop-and-go traffic from Leavenworth Street. Another accident reported at 72nd at Pratt Street. Then stop-and-go traffic on Dodge westbound between 72nd and 90th. Finally, some slow traffic on I-80 eastbound between Q Street and 72nd, slow traffic on I-80 westbound between 24th and 72nd, and then slow traffic on Dodge westbound between 108th and 144th.

0: So watch me burn. For King and Country here on Life 100.7. Hey, I'm Bruce. Hope you've had a wonderful Wednesday. Maybe it's just getting going for you. Head to work or you got up late. It's summertime, you know. Lots of students out of school and yeah, maybe the sleep schedule is a little bit different. I'm wondering this afternoon, what is one food that you like one way, but you don't like another? It's kind of fascinating to look at these different responses. Tracy says broccoli. I love it cooked in chicken Alfredo. Yeah, in cheese potato soup, but I can't stand it raw alone. Tracy, I'm not with you on that one. I do love it cooked, but I also love it raw too with some hummus or some dip. But each to their own. Yeah, we all have different opinions when it comes to food. And it's really funny to just think about all the different ways that we have strong opinions. What is it for you? What's a food that you can eat one way or not another? You can text me at 402-342-5424. Yep, we're tackling the stuff that really matters today.
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3: 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In 1 Kings 21, King Ahab had power, wealth, and a palace, yet he became consumed by one vineyard he did not own. When Naboth, the owner of the vineyard, refused to sell it, Ahab sulked, and he refused to eat. But the story didn't end there. Ahab's wife, Jezebel, arranged Naboth's murder so he could take what he wanted. That's the danger of coveting. Coveting tells us peace is one possession away. 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When we embrace the truth that God owns it all, envy loses its power to promise what only God can provide. 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
5: There's some stop-and-go traffic on JFK southbound between Chandler Road and Capehart Road. Then an accident on the right shoulder of I-680 westbound at 72nd Street. It's causing stop-and-go traffic from 30th Street. Then there's an accident reported on I-480 southbound at Martha Street. Another accident reported at 72nd at Pratt Street. Then stop-and-go traffic on Dodge westbound between 72nd and 90th. Stop-and-go or slow traffic on Dodge westbound between 108th and 144th. And then slow traffic on I-80 eastbound between Q Street and 72nd. And then slow traffic on I-80 westbound between 24th and 72nd.

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6: There's some stop-and-go traffic on JFK southbound between Chandler Road and Highway 370. There's an accident reported at 72nd at Pratt Street. And then some slow traffic on I-80 eastbound between Q Street and 72nd. More slow traffic on I-80 westbound between 24th and 72nd. And then slow traffic on Dodge westbound between 72nd and 144th.

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0: Life 100.7 with a reminder that God's grace is greater than your past. Romans 5:20. But as people sin more and more, God's wonderful grace became more abundant. It's amazing, isn't it?
1: So

0: Dusty Bibles, Josiah Queen on Life 100.7. I'm Bruce. Been asking you the fun little question, what is one food you like one way, but not another? D'Alda says spinach. She can tolerate it fresh in a salad and with other greens, but can't stand it cooked. You know, I am with you on that one. There's been some of the combinations, whether it's carrots, some of you said you like carrots raw, but not cooked, or the other way. But most of them have been like, I like them both ways. I guess I just like food too much. But yeah, I'm with D'Alda on that one. Spinach, fresh, nope, but not cooked.
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3: When you feel like you can't outrun the problems trying to catch up and overtake you, Dr. Tony Evans says the best advice may be to stop trying. He'll suggest a better plan of action today as we spend 2 minutes with Tony.
4: In Western days, a father was trying to outrun a prairie fire with his son in a wagon. And they're going real fast, but the prairie fire was going too fast, and they were going to be consumed in a moment. The father turned the horse around and went to a spot that had already been burned. He said, jump out quickly. They jumped out, and he said, now you stay here and don't move. He said, but Dad, the fire is coming all around us. It's coming in all directions. He said, boy, stay here. Don't you budge. He said, but Dad, I don't understand. There's fire all around us. He said, son, I said, stay here. But Dad, why are we going to stay here? He says, because this spot has already been burnt. And since this spot has already been burnt, there is nothing left to burn. So if you'll just stay here, the fire may get in the vicinity, but it can't touch us because it's nothing for it to grab hold of. You see, what Satan wants you to do is he wants you to step away from where the fire has already been burnt. Jesus has already been burnt. Jesus has already been crucified. The resurrection has already occurred. He says, stay in that spot. Stand firm in that location. Don't leave the cross, because that has already been set on fire. And if you don't leave there, that place can't be burned twice. That's called double jeopardy.
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0: Let it be a hallelujah from Lauren Daigle on Life 100.7. 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Psalm 139 in verse 14, it says, I praise you, God, because I am fearfully and wonderfully made. Your works are wonderful. I know that full well.
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